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2: Lincoln, call a broken heart. This blessed love will never part. 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A Sean Paul and Sasha, come sing.

deepest despair. 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

0: 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I'll never let you part.
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0: You say,
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3: Like a good neighbor, State Farm is there.
0: And that's where State Farm comes in, to help you choose the coverage you need, so you can relax until you hear,
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If you had one shot, one opportunity, seize everything you ever wanted, one moment, would you capture it?